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1: Some lingering afternoon storms will slink east this evening on this cool fall type of feeling day. More storms are anticipated to develop tonight just beyond 10 p.m. and again for the first part of Wednesday. Lows tonight will drop around 60 degrees before gradual clearing on Wednesday leaves us with highs again around the mid-70s. For the 1011 Severe Weather Center, I'm meteorologist Jessica Blum.
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12: Some lingering afternoon storms will slink east this evening on this cool fall type of feeling day. More storms are anticipated to develop tonight just beyond 10 p.m. and again for the first part of Wednesday. Lows tonight will drop around 60 degrees before gradual clearing on Wednesday leaves us with highs again around the mid-70s. For the 1011 Severe Weather Center, I'm meteorologist Jessica Blum.
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9: Some lingering afternoon storms will slink east this evening on this cool, fall type of feeling day. More storms are anticipated to develop tonight just beyond 10 p.m. and again for the first part of Wednesday. Lows tonight will drop around 60 degrees before gradual clearing on Wednesday leaves us with highs again around the mid-70s. For the 1011 Severe Weather Center, I'm meteorologist Jessica Blum.
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2: Overnight scattered storms across southeast Nebraska. We'll have a bit of a lull before more Wednesday morning storms get going around the later part of the AM commute. Northeast winds around 10 to 15 miles per hour could come with some gusts up to 25 miles per hour into early Wednesday. Low temperatures fall to the lower 60s, but enjoy another early August treat with highs in the low to mid-70s. From the 10-11 Severe Weather Center, I'm meteorologist Jessica Blum.
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0: 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I am late. 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
13: Overnight scattered storms across southeast Nebraska. We'll have a bit of a lull before more Wednesday morning storms get going around the later part of the AM commute. Northeast winds around 10 to 15 miles per hour could come with some gusts up to 25 miles per hour into early Wednesday. Low temperatures fall to the lower 60s, but enjoy another early August treat with highs in the low to mid-70s. From the 10-11 Severe Weather Center, I'm meteorologist Jessica Blum.
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0: Oh, look. Another group chat you didn't ask to be in. 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Got something to say? 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
7: Overnight scattered storms across southeast Nebraska. We'll have a bit of a lull before more Wednesday morning storms get going around the later part of the AM commute. Northeast winds around 10 to 15 miles per hour could come with some gusts up to 25 miles per hour into early Wednesday. Low temperatures fall to the lower 60s, but enjoy another early August treat with highs in the low to mid-70s. From the 1011 Severe Weather Center, I'm meteorologist Jessica Blum.
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7: Overnight scattered storms across southeast Nebraska. We'll have a bit of a lull before more Wednesday morning storms get going around the later part of the AM commute. Northeast winds around 10 to 15 miles per hour could come with some gusts up to 25 miles per hour into early Wednesday. Low temperatures fall to the lower 60s, but enjoy another early August treat with highs in the low to mid 70s. From the 1011 Severe Weather Center, I'm meteorologist Jessica Blum.
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1: Rumors spreading round in that Texas town about the shack outside of Gaines. And you know what I'm talking about. 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
2: Overnight scattered storms across southeast Nebraska. We'll have a bit of a lull before more Wednesday morning storms get going around the later part of the AM commute. Northeast winds around 10 to 15 miles per hour could come with some gusts up to 25 miles per hour into early Wednesday. Low temperatures fall to the lower 60s, but enjoy another early August treat with highs in the low to mid-70s. From the 1011 Severe Weather Center, I'm meteorologist Jessica Blum.
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3: Overnight scattered storms across southeast Nebraska. We'll have a bit of a lull before more Wednesday morning storms get going around the later part of the AM commute. Northeast winds around 10 to 15 miles per hour could come with some gusts up to 25 miles per hour into early Wednesday. Low temperatures fall to the lower 60s, but enjoy another early August treat with highs in the low to mid 70s. From the 10-11 Severe Weather Center, I'm meteorologist Jessica Blum.
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0: sorry, I am late. Traffic was horrible.
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1: Lincoln Public School Superintendent Dr. John Stretta says they're putting the finishing touches on preparations for a brand new school year.
2: Last week, I had the opportunity to meet and greet 264 new teachers to LPS, and we're happy to have recruited them successfully.
1: Dr. Stretta tells KLIN News the district is continuing its kindergarten-only first day at elementary schools, and students in kindergarten, 6th and 9th grades will begin classes August 12th, and then the rest of the students return on the 13th. Lincoln is joining a global effort to guide the responsible growth of data centers. Mayor Larry and Gaylor Baird announced yesterday the city has signed on to the Global Urban Data Centers Pact, a collaboration involving mayors from 42 cities worldwide. The initiative encourages sustainable development while protecting water, energy, resources, and neighborhoods. Gaylor Baird said as data center construction expands, cities have a responsibility to balance economic growth with environmental stewardship and residents' quality of life. And LTU has closed northbound South 27th Street between Franklin and Arlington Avenue for emergency water main repairs. No estimate on when that will be finished. Updates on the closure are available on the City of Lincoln Street Closure Map or through the Waze app. That's the latest from the KLIN Newsroom.
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13: Partly to mostly cloudy today with a 70% chance of showers and maybe a few isolated thunderstorms, mainly this morning. High temperature in the mid-70s. Tonight, partly cloudy with areas of fog possible after midnight, low around 60. Thursday, areas of fog possible in the morning, otherwise mostly sunny to partly cloudy with a 20% chance of rain, high in the mid-80s. From the 1011 Severe Weather Center, I'm meteorologist Brandon Rector.
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I said, are you gonna be my girl? Well, so 1, 2, 3, take my hand and come with me, because you look so fine that I really wanna make you mine. Really wanna make you mine. 4, 5, 6, come on and get your kicks. Now you don't need money.

0: Good morning. A smooth start to our commute. No reported accidents or major delays. We do have several construction projects. We'll want to keep in mind an emergency water main repair just north of South Street on South 27th. Northbound is closed for that water main repair. You'll have to choose an alternate route. Fremont Street, 66 to 68, is closed for utility work. And O Street at 40th, eastbound lane closure for water main project. Make sure the headlights are on. If you see a trouble spot, call the traffic hotline, 402-479-1414. That's a quick check of your time saver traffic.
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0: So far, so good. No accidents or major delays. Most traffic moving well. A few volume slowdowns starting to show up, and we do have several construction projects. A couple to keep in mind, South 56, Van Dorn to Normal, northbound lane closure for paving repairs. And South 70th at Nebraska Parkway, lane closures in all directions for turn lane construction. That area can run slow. Do use caution with our light rain. Surfaces can be slick. Make sure the headlights are on. If you come across anything that gets in your way, call the traffic hotline 402-479-1414. That's another check of your time saver traffic.
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3: Lincoln's proposed two-year city budget would increase tax-funded spending from about $316 million in the first year to $334 million in the second. The mayor's office budget manager, John Carlson, said public safety remains the city's largest expense.
4: 57% in year one is going to public safety, police, fire, and the combined police and fire pension. And in the second year, that number rises to 58%.
3: Carlson said the plan continues local funding for previously grant-supported firefighters and police officers. The council set to vote on the budget August 24th. LPS Superintendent Dr. John Scretta tells KLIN News excitement is building across the district as teachers, support staff, and administrators prepare for classes to begin next week. Dr. Scretta said the district is continuing its kindergarten-only first day at elementary schools after introducing the transition last year.
5: We found that's just a really vital opportunity to build connections and offer a gradual transition for students who are in the entry grade level for their particular building.
3: And Dr. Scretta said the district welcomes 264 new teachers this year. That's the latest from the KLIN Newsroom.
6: 5-3 of As we continue through our drive time, we do have a new slow spot. Northwest 48th and West Holdridge, the airport area, an accident. Do watch for slowdowns. Otherwise, most traffic moving well. A few volume slowdowns, and we do have several construction projects. Keep in mind Highway 77 or the Homestead Expressway at Warlick Boulevard, West Denton Road. An overpass project with lane restrictions and lane shifts. That area can run slow. And Cornhusker, 35th to Havelock. Lane restrictions and lane shifts for street improvements. Some head-to-head traffic in that area. Make sure the headlights are on. If you see a trouble spot, call the traffic hotline, 402-479-1414. That's another check of your time saver traffic.
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14: Partly to mostly cloudy today with a 70% chance of showers and maybe a few isolated thunderstorms, mainly this morning. High temperature in the mid-70s. Tonight, partly cloudy with areas of fog possible after midnight, low around 60. Thursday, areas of fog possible in the morning, otherwise mostly sunny to partly cloudy with a 20% chance of rain, high in the mid-80s. From the 1011 Severe Weather Center, I'm meteorologist Brandon Rector. 105.3 The Bone.

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8: Partly to mostly cloudy today with a 60% chance of rain. High temperature in the mid-70s. Tonight, partly cloudy with areas of fog possible after midnight, low around 60. Thursday, areas of fog possible in the morning, otherwise mostly sunny to partly cloudy with a 20% chance of rain, high in the mid-80s. From the 1011 Severe Weather Center, I'm meteorologist Brandon Rector.
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5: Partly to mostly cloudy today with a 60% chance of rain. High temperature in the mid-70s. Tonight, partly cloudy with areas of fog possible after midnight, low around 60. Thursday, areas of fog possible in the morning, otherwise mostly sunny to partly cloudy with a 20% chance of rain, high in the mid-80s. From the 1011 Severe Weather Center, I'm meteorologist Brandon Rector.
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105.3 The Bone, Lincoln's Real Rock. Hey, it's Adam. That's Alice Cooper. You know, I was on choir tour once. I know that's a weird sentence, but I was on tour once, and I met someone who knew Alice Cooper. Alice Cooper was actually the head of his kids' PTA. Who'd have thought that when he was biting the heads off bats?

105.3 The Bone, Lincoln's Real Rock. We've had some rain this morning, probably going to have rain on and off until early afternoon. Makes it sort of a gloomy morning. So let's cheer you up. 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Clear up this gloomy morning.

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Are we reaching? 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

0: 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Hey, it's Adam, and we've got tickets. 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
13: Partly to mostly cloudy today with a 60% chance of rain. High temperature in the mid-70s. Tonight, partly cloudy with areas of fog possible after midnight, low around 60. Thursday, areas of fog possible in the morning, otherwise mostly sunny to partly cloudy with a 20% chance of rain, high in the mid-80s. From the 1011 Severe Weather Center, I'm meteorologist Brandon Rector.
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die in hot pursuit and fiery auto crashes. Some will die in hot pursuit while sifting through my ashes. Some will fall in love with life and drink it from a fountain that is pouring like an avalanche coming down the mountain.

105.3 The Bone, Lincoln's Real Rock. Hey, it's Adam. And you know what? Crime is everywhere, right? It seems like it's popping up left and right. And Crime Stoppers is a great local organization that can help, you know, solve some of these crimes. They had a story today about a car that was stolen. A guy was, you know, took a break at work. The keys fell out of his pocket outside. Somebody comes along, picks up the keys, drives the car to another location, and then just leaves it. Like, you didn't really steal the car. You did steal the car, but you just needed a ride from point A to point B, and you couldn't call an Uber? Well, they took the keys as well, so now the car had to get towed, so it's a huge issue. But, I mean, if you're going to steal a car, isn't that kind of only doing it halfway?

0: 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Hey, it's Adam, and I'm very lucky. I don't have many allergies. I don't have dog allergies because I have a dog that I've had for 11 years, and I absolutely love her, and it would break my heart if I had developed allergies and had to get rid of her. But there are people that have to deal with dog allergies, and there's a new gene editing technique that is creating hypoallergenic beagles. It's in the early stages, but it's working for some people, so maybe you can get that dog.
1: Horns are gleeping, glossing, glowing.

0: In cooperation with federal, state, and local authorities, this broadcast house station is conducting a test of the emergency alert system. If an actual emergency existed, information and instruction would have followed the alert tones heard at the beginning of this message. This concludes this test of the emergency alert system.
1: Five threes of bone. We rock it like we mean it.

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105.3 The Bone, Lincoln's Real Rock. Hey, it's Adam. You know, I love Keanu Reeves. I've loved him since way back, you know, when I saw Speed as a kid in the 90s. I even had his album. His band, Dogstar, put out an album in the 90s. I had it. Not many people did, but they are actually going back on tour. They are touring. They're coming to the Steelhouse in Omaha at the end of the month, and you can go. You can win tickets. 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

0: 105.3 The Bone, Lincoln's Real Rock. We've got the Bone Lunch Block coming up. Back-to-back songs from some of the same artists that you know and love. But before that, we've got the Foo Fighters, we've got Journey, and Poison.
1: Oh, look. Another group chat you didn't ask to be in. Hard pass. Try texting someone who actually matters, like us. The Bone Text Line, 402-477-1053. Got something to say? Say it. Request a song. Complain. Or tell your life story.
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1: Partly to mostly cloudy today with a 60% chance of rain. High temperature in the mid-70s. Tonight, partly cloudy with areas of fog possible after midnight, low around 60. Thursday, areas of fog possible in the morning, otherwise mostly sunny to partly cloudy with a 20% chance of rain, high in the mid-80s. From the 1011 Severe Weather Center, I'm meteorologist Brandon Rector.
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We are in the middle of the Bone Lunchbox. 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

105.3 The Bone, Lincoln's Real Rock. Godsmack with two in a row, part of the Bone Lunch Block. They are coming to Pinnacle Bank Arena in the Rise of Rock World Tour. 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

0: 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Back-to-back from Weezer there, finishing up our Bone Lunch block. And, you know, they've got a brand new album coming out on October 21st, so just about 2 weeks away. And they've got a brand new video, and it's like a throwback to the 90s. You've got Tony Hawk, you've got Rob Riggle, Michael Pena, Giovanni Ribisi, Christopher Mintz Plasse, you know, the guy, you know, McLovin. It's amazing. They brought all the 90s stars back because, you know, that's pretty much their era.
1: Oh, I'm sorry. I am late. Traffic was horrible.
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1: After a wet start to our Wednesday, we should see cooler and drier weather as we head into Wednesday afternoon in Lincoln. A spotty shower can't be ruled out through the early afternoon hours, but we should see generally dry weather as we head from the mid-afternoon time frame and into your Wednesday evening. Temperatures will stay below average in the lower to middle 70s through this afternoon, with dew points holding in the lower to middle 60s. From the 1011 Severe Weather Center, I'm meteorologist Bill Rentschler.
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1: And during the few moments that we have left, we want to talk right down to earth in a language that everybody here can easily understand.

105.3 The Bone, Lincoln's Real Rock. Hey, it's Adam. And as a kid, I dreamed of being a Major League Baseball player. I dreamed of hitting home runs in the league and rounding the bases. Now, Taylor Trammell, who plays for the Astros, thought he hit home run. He got a hold of one. It should have been, except the center fielder caught it. Only poor Taylor didn't notice. He was just rounding the bases, doing his thing, doing a little home run trot, stepped on home plate, and then he looked up and saw that he was out. Wasn't a home run at all. It was just a simple fly ball.

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Hey, it's Adam. It is construction season. Everywhere you look, we've got cones. And we need some compensation for that. 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But we'll give you some compensation. 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

0: 105.3 The Bone, Lincoln's Real Rock. Hey, it's Adam. I am headed out for the day. We are more than halfway through the work week. Congratulations. We can make it to the weekend. And if you want to go to Foreigner, I gave you that keyword a bit ago, you're also going to have chances to win all afternoon with Steve. So listen for the Foreigner keyword to win tickets to Foreigner.
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2: After a wet start to our Wednesday, we should see cooler and drier weather as we head into Wednesday afternoon in Lincoln. A spotty shower can't be ruled out through the early afternoon hours, but we should see generally dry weather as we head from the mid-afternoon time frame and into your Wednesday evening. Temperatures will stay below average in the lower to middle 70s through this afternoon, with dew points holding in the lower to middle 60s. From the 1011 Severe Weather Center, I'm meteorologist Bill Rentschler.
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1: After a wet start to our Wednesday, we should see cooler and drier weather as we head into Wednesday afternoon in Lincoln. A spotty shower can't be ruled out through the early afternoon hours, but we should see generally dry weather as we head from the mid-afternoon time frame and into your Wednesday evening. Temperatures will stay below average in the lower to middle 70s through this afternoon, with dew points holding in the lower to middle 60s. From the 1011 Severe Weather Center, I'm meteorologist Bill Rentschler.
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0: Kicking off another bone block of rock on one

I think we all attain to have good life goals. I don't know, like maybe being like Jeff. He was yesterday's winner of the pair of tickets to go see Foreigner at Pinewood Bowl Theater a week from tomorrow night. You could be a winner today, too. All you need to do, text in that keyword, which I'll be giving out shortly.

0: Oh, yeah.
1: I guess I teased you with I'm giving out a keyword for your chance to go see Foreigner. And, well, the waiting is worth it. Today's keyword, to get qualified to go see Foreigner, a pair of tickets I'll be giving away later on today, is HOT. H-O-T. Just one T, because that is the preferred way in the dictionary. 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Gonna get yourself qualified and possibly be today's winner.

believe it or not, we are now 30 days. Well, maybe 31 days. I lose track of months. We're a month away from the start of Nebraska Cornhusker football 2026 season, opening it up against the Ohio Bobcats. Not the Ohio State, Ohio. We have all the latest Husker news as practice has gotten underway. Our sports director, Nate Rohr, has the latest inside the Husker news at 105.3thebone.com.

0: Winding down another Bone Block Rock with GNFR on Lincoln's Real Rock 105.3 The Bone. I am Steve, and if you missed down the keyword to go see Foreigner, well, get qualified to go see Foreigner, today's word is hot, H-O-T. 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
1: After a wet start to our Wednesday, we should see cooler and drier weather as we head into Wednesday afternoon in Lincoln. A spotty shower can't be ruled out through the early afternoon hours, but we should see generally dry weather as we head from the mid-afternoon time frame and into your Wednesday evening. Temperatures will stay below average in the lower to middle 70s through this afternoon, with dew points holding in the lower to middle 60s. From the 1011 Severe Weather Center, I'm meteorologist Bill Rentschler.
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I'm Steve inside a Bone Block of Rocks. Stone Temple Pilots coming up. Here's Night Rancher.

It's today or tomorrow. Those are your last two chances to at least win tickets for free from us. Both Adam and I are giving out keywords throughout the day, today and tomorrow, for you to go see Foreigner, Pinewood Bowl Theater, a week from tomorrow. You want to get in for today's chance to win? All you got to do is text in the keyword HOT, H-O-T. 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

0: So I guess in all reality, I wasn't even a dirty thought when the movie of Sgt. Pepper's Lonely Hearts Club Band came out in 78. All I do know is reading about it, the reviews said the movie was ass. Soundtrack, though, not so much. Got Aerosmith on Lincoln's Real Rock 105.3 The Bone, where we are coming up on 5 o'clock in your Bone Free For All. 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
1: After a wet start to our Wednesday, we should see cooler and drier weather as we head into Wednesday afternoon in Lincoln. A spotty shower can't be ruled out through the early afternoon hours, but we should see generally dry weather as we head from the mid-afternoon time frame and into your Wednesday evening. Temperatures will stay below average in the lower to middle 70s through this afternoon, with dew points holding in the lower to middle 60s. From the 1011 Severe Weather Center, I'm meteorologist Bill Rentschler.
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0: As we get into the heart of our drive time, no accidents or major delays, most traffic moving well. We do have several construction projects. Keep in mind, work continues on South 40th, Randolph to O Street. Local access only for a water main replacement project. Related to that is O Street at 40th, eastbound O Street, lane closure for that water main work. Fremont Street, 66 to 68 is closed for utility work. If you see a trouble spot, help your fellow commuters. Call the traffic hotline, 402-479-1414. That's another check of your time saver traffic.
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I was watching this documentary on the history of SEC football, which is insufferable enough as is. But there was a story in it about Ole Miss football coach Johnny Vaught driving in his Cadillac from Memphis and getting pulled over by a Mississippi state trooper, and him telling Coach Vaught, "Hey, I clocked you going 85 miles an hour." Vaught responded back, "Well, thanks for letting me know how fast I was going, son." Well, those days are gone. It doesn't matter who you are. You get pulled over, you gotta mind the rules, even if you are the mayor of a village in North Carolina. Yeah, we got a mayor in North Carolina, got pulled over and arrested after being found in possession of some booger sugar, concealed firearm, and a whole lot more. Yeah, just remember, rules apply to everybody.

One more day. Well, I still need to pick out a winner today to go see Foreigner. Pinewood Bowl Theater a week from tomorrow night. Yes, gotta type in the keyword. It is hot. 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

0: Wrapping up our traffic reports, no new accidents or major delays. We did have a couple of accidents on West Old Cheney Road between 14th and Highway 77. Do watch for slower traffic in the area. We do have several downtown street and building projects. We'll want to watch for lane closures and lane shifts. Most notably, O Street 16th to 13th is closed for water main and utility work. Vine Street 66th to 70th is closed for street improvements. And South 70th at Nebraska Parkway, lane restrictions in all directions for turn lane work. Keeping you moving with Time Saver Traffic, I'm Chris Lofgren.
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1: Highly suspect if your parents told you, you know, don't drink, don't do drugs, and they owned a copy of The Wall. 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I'm Steve, winding down your bone free for all, brought to you by Liberty First Credit Union. 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And to break that down into layman's terms, that means tomorrow's your last chance to win tickets. But for today, if you haven't texted in today's keyword, which is hot, H-O-T to the bone text line, 402-477-1053, means you're in the running for today's pair of tickets.
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Check out.

Well, if you missed out on today's free tickets to go see Foreigner, you have one more day tomorrow. So Adam and I will both have a keyword that you need to be listening for to get qualified to win. That's so.

0: month from today, yes, the 2026 Nebraska Cornhusker football season gets underway as the Huskers host Ohio. Not Ohio State, that's later on in the year. It's the Ohio Bobcats Memorial Stadium. And our sports director, Nate Rohr, has the latest Husker news over at 105.3thebone.com.
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1: Mostly clear to partly cloudy into your Wednesday evening here in Lincoln. Look for temperatures to cool back into the middle 60s by 10 o'clock tonight with light east winds at around 5 miles an hour. Overnight tonight, look for lows to drop down to around 60 degrees, but we're going to watch for the potential for some areas of widespread dense fog as we head into your Thursday morning to along with some areas of patchy mist and drizzle. From the 1011 Severe Weather Center, I'm meteorologist Bill Rentschler.
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